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possessions, put the house up for sale. And I learned a lesson I won't be forgetting next time around.

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We've had some rain showers move through Waukon and through the tri-states here and there. Here's Waylon Jennings on KNEI.

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LA Communications, meteorologist Derek Height with a severe weather update. A severe thunderstorm warning continues until 4 p.m. this afternoon for

Still a chance of some showers and thunderstorms throughout our evening tonight. Right now, 78. 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

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Information update on the way here and Fox News update. Love is Blind. Here's Ian Munsick on KNEI.

So proud of Steven Wilson Jr. getting the recognition he deserves. It's called Gary. 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Gary.